0: best contemporary jazz in the world.
1: Hey, can we talk? Do you trust me? Do you love me? You see, this relationship is depending on it. I know how I feel about you, but how do you really feel about me? Just tell me. 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